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0: a solid rhythm acoustic guitar driving that track with Cat Stevens. It's Bitter Blue. Also, Fish from the Coast, Evolve, and Mr. Dylan's One of Us Must Know Sooner or Later.
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0: REM is going to be celebrating the 25th anniversary of their 12th album. And it's going to be this expanded edition. Coming out November 20th, they'll have the original 12-track album of Reveal, but now it'll also include the Black Sessions, which are songs that were recorded for Radio France in Paris. They did a 17-song set, and it included several songs that you will hear here with your friends from the close, including this one, which was inspired by the late comedian Andy Kaufman. And when the lead singer, Michael Stipe, was a teenager, he saw Andy Kaufman on Saturday Night Live, cited him as a huge influence ever since. Maybe that's why he got involved with the movie that Jim Carrey did about this song. Title. Here's REM from the Coast.

0: That was just an outtake, part of Spirit Trial. In 99, the acoustic version of Bruce Hornsby's See the Same Way from the Coast. Doobie Brothers in the middle with Minute by Minute, and REM at the top of that set, Man on the Moon. Well, how about the kids on the bikes instead of the man on the moon? This Saturday will be the Coast Police Activities League Bike Rodeo. It's at the Fort Bragg High School in the parking lot. This is for all coastal kids. And it's a good opportunity to learn bike safety, have a chance to win a new bike. And also you get a free lunch, so it's not such a bad thing. Bring your own bicycle if you want to, and helmet to participate in the bicycle course. You can get more information off our Coastline calendar at KOZT.com under Bike Rodeo. That's a reminder from your friends from the coast.
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0: Well, it was last year, and he put out the album, Who is the Sky? Question mark. But this song, I totally dig, and already learned it on the ukulele, so I'm pretty proud of that. But this is an uplifting song. As I mentioned, came out last year. David Byrne from the Coast.
2: One, two, one, two, three, and...

0: Dave Matthews Band from the coast. Funny the way it is. Paul Simon's Kodachrome in there too. And a song that makes me happy every time I hear it. David Byrne's Everybody Laughs from the album Who Is the Sky.
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1: Hey, coming up on Sunday is something that I want you to check out. Just turn out for this event, because if you love ping pong, that's what it's about. If you want ping pong in the park, then head over to Bainbridge Park and challenge the mayor and express your interest. Bainbridge Park in Fort Bragg. We've got a locator and that information right off our coastline calendar, KOZT.com. It's Sundays. Ping pong in the park. And how about we get into our set right here with a track that was grabbed off a stage in the best city in the world, San Francisco. Here's The Who from the coast.

0: misunderstood.
1: Animals with Don't Let Me Be Misunderstood from the Coast. And Sting 2 with All This Time. And live in San Francisco, it's The Who with Behind Blue Eyes. And good evening. Making it to a fine Thursday night together is what I want to call it. And I do appreciate you hanging out with me. Your old pal Hugh is here with you. And a big old bag of music. There's lots of room in there right now, which means we've had a very good day. And let's just keep it going, because that's what we do. On Mendocino County's FM, KOZT Fort Bragg. Our friends just call us the Coast. All right, pick up the cowbell. This is a standard 4-4 rhythm. And honestly, I don't know if this song could get more cowbellish. From Willie and the Po'Boys. Here's Creedence Clearwater Revival from the Coast.

0: a stage performance captured at the Fillmore in 1997, Tom Petty and the Heartbreakers, You Don't Know How It Feels. From the coast, Santana with his instrumental Samba Party, and Creedence Clearwater Revival, Down on the Corner. Coming up, I've got new stuff from an upcoming album yet to be released, so it's a bit of a sneak peek. Something from Richard Thompson, coming up.
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0: Now, we don't normally start with the track title, but I'm gonna. The track title is Cocaine Walking, Booze Talking. It's the lead single from Richard Thompson's 20th studio album, Hippies, Thugs, and Heroes. It is due out on the 16th of October. It's got 12 tracks on it. Kind of does the whole Richard thing of singer, songwriting, storytelling. And, of course, he mixes in a little personal history as he does. Now, this song, which really, as you listen to it, how he sings, it is all through experience, you know. It's the way he sings it, it's soaked with whiskey and regret. Now, who hasn't been there before? Here is some sneak peek music here. Again, the album's coming out October 16th. It's new, Richard Thompson from the coast.

0: do. Rod Stewart with Ooh La La from the Coast, also on the stage, part of One Man Band in 2007. That's coming out October 16th, and the album title, Hippies, Thugs, and Heroes. And, you know, do you know, people might throw around that word hero a lot. But I can tell you one thing, if you make a world-class chili, you are my hero, and you could come compete, taste, judge, and enjoy a great afternoon with the Anderson Valley Lions Club Chili Cook-Off. 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This is right on Highway 128 in Boonville. You can get a lot of information right off of our coastline calendar at KOZT.com under Anderson Valley Senior Center Chili Cook-Off and Barbecue. And that's a reminder from your friends from the coast. Up ahead, I'm going to start with my dudes, Subdudes.
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4: 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And of course, now afterwards, a lot of people are making excuses for him. The point is, I did beat him, and the fallacy that any man can beat any woman.

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0: and Yoko from the coast. Boz Scaggs also in that set doing his acoustic Fly Like a Bird, the title track to the 94 album, and on stage. Also Subdudes with Do Me a Favor. And more Beatles for you coming up every Sunday morning, where Breakfast with the Beatles is served by Tom. 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
0: You know what I love? I love hanging out with you and sharing some of my favorite music with you, and I hope you had a good day today doing that with me. But my big old bag of music is empty, and it's time for me to get up out of the way, because Tom's coming in, and I'm going to let him take over. That's right. I'm going to do the peaceful transfer of power. And I want to thank you for letting me have some of that power with you today. We'll charge it back up tomorrow right after Kate's show, but peace and love. Peace and love. And I love the timelessness of music. This song I want to play for you, one of my favorite songs ever. And when I was in a rock band back in the day, this was a song that I got to play and sing. And ooh, daddy-o, let me tell you, with that wireless bass guitar, I was unstoppable. I was behind the bar. Here's Doors from the Coast.

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We're Mendocino County's FM, KOZT Fort Bragg. 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

0: from the Coast Concert Library, bringing us into our Thursday night together, Linda Ronstadt, with that concert take on the Lowell George Little Feat classic, Willin, Tim Hardin, speak of classics, Don't Make Promises, and David Bowie from the Coast, Everyone Says Hi. Thursday. Thursday, of course, means, as it has for many, many years, 9 o'clock, the Putumayo World Music Hour, always brought to you by our friends at Thanksgiving Coffee, not just a cup, but a just cup. Tonight, Orient Express. Who will you find? What will you find along the Orient Express? 9 o'clock, thanks to Thanksgiving Coffee. On our way there, let's check in with Larry and then the Doors, in that order.
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0: Okay, and Doors. Yeah, Doors. From the Coast.

0: Eagles from the coast. I've been waiting in the weeds. Tightrope, courtesy of Leon Russell. And Doors from the coast, leading off with, yeah, Soul Kitchen. Crosby, Stills and Nash, and Young, after Cassandra.
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0: Thank you. Great to their first album together, Crosby, Stills, Nash, and Young from the coast.

0: Well, sure, Queen from the coast and Somebody to Love. Mr. Jones, courtesy of Counting Crows. John Mayer is Queen of California. Crosby, Stills, Nash, and Young from the coast going back for Teach Your Children. Let's see. Let's check in with Sid and then, oh, J.J. Cale, Eric Clapton from the Coast Concert Library. First, Sid.
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0: Thank you, Sid. And J.J. Cale and Eric Clapton recorded it.

0: get behind the mule in the morning and plow. That's John Hammond taking on a Tom Waits song, working with Tom Waits for Get Behind the Mule. Searching for a Heart, we're on Zevon, the band from the coast, of course, The Wait. And J.J. Cale, Eric Clapton from one of Eric's Crossroads Center benefit concerts, that classic concert version of After Midnight. We're Mendocino County's FM, KOZT Fort Bragg. Our friends just call us the coast. In a few days, we're going to be getting a new concert album. I'm looking forward to this one from Paul Simon, called to be called Quiet Celebration Concert. I looked at some of the song list there. We got one advance track, Paul teaming up, sharing vocals with his spouse, Edie Brickell. Well, here, let Paul tell you about it. A brand new concert release from the coast.
1: This next song is from the Graceland album. I wrote it for a dear friend of mine, Joseph Shabalala. And Joseph was the founder and the leader of the great Zulu choir, Ladysmith Black Mambazo. And here to help me sing it and undoubtedly improve my performance, Edie Brickell.

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And this is Bagiti Kumalo. Bagiti is the last surviving member of the original Graceland band.

0: Yeah, catch me if you can. I'm going back. Birds from the Coast. Love Has No Pride. Bonnie Raitt with backing from Crosby and Nash. The 25th anniversary concert for the Rock and Roll Hall of Fame. A great concert that night. And a great version there with Bonnie and David and Graham. And Paul Simon, Edie Brickell, starting off, recorded in concert that version of Under African Skies. Beatles, never a problem. We'll do some Rubber Soul Beatles after Tim.
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1: Both Mayor Moscone and Supervisor Harvey Milk have been shot and killed. The suspect is Supervisor Dan White.
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0: classic Fleetwood Mac from the coast. Oh well. Such a Night, Donovan Frankenreiter taking on Dr. John, and Beatles from the coast from Rubber Soul, one of John's from Rubber Soul, and Nowhere Man. Neil Young, new Neil Young and the Chrome Hearts. How about right after?
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0: So into our new library. We got a ton of new music in our coast library right now. Neil Young and his current band, the Chrome Hearts, new album called Second Song. Interesting stuff. Reworking some of Neil's that go way, way back, but whole new approaches to them. This is one of those, new from Neil Young and the Chrome Hearts from the coast.

0: It's time to move on, says Tom Petty. These days, a concert recording there from Jackson Browne and Greg Allman, going back to a tribute concert with, well, Greg was the center of the concert, called All My Friends, celebrating the songs and voice of Greg Allman back shortly before we lost Greg. Of course, Jackson and Greg, old roommates from the L.A. area, and covering that version of These Days. And new release from Second Song. And yes, it did have a lot of pieces there of Long May You Run, but that is new from Neil Young and the Chromehearts, Casting Me Away From You.
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0: Thank you, Scott and Van Morrison. 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

Where Mendocino County is FM, KOZT Fort Bragg. Our friends just call us the Coast. Being Thursday night, being 9 o'clock, big thank you to all our friends at Thanksgiving Coffee. Not just a cup, but a just cup. And our longtime sponsors for the Putumayo World Music Hour tonight. We're going to travel. Orient Express. Not songs from the Orient, but songs from the countries, the places we would travel through on the venerable Orient Express. Thanks to Thanksgiving Coffee, the Putumayo World Music Hour, only from the Coast.

0: Hello, everybody, and welcome to the Putumayo World Music Hour, a journey around the globe through the music of many cultures. In San Francisco, I'm Rosalie Howarth, along with Dan Storper in New York. And today, we head east for a show inspired by the legendary Orient Express.
1: The Orient Express was the fabled train that ran from 1883 to 1977 from Paris to Istanbul. Passengers traveled in the height of luxury and stopped at stations along three different routes. A shorter version survives today as a run from Paris to Vienna. But today we're going to go much further east than the Orient Express ever did. We'll be visiting Japan, Korea, China, India, and of course, Eastern Europe.
0: So let's get the wheels rolling with one of Hong Kong's most popular singers. She's sometimes known as the Bjork of Asia. Her name is Fei Wong, and her devoted fans are known as fanatics.

0: Very much influenced by James Taylor, I would say. That's the Japanese folk pop duo Happy End with Kaze o Atsumete.
1: One of the group's founders later went on to start Yellow Magic Orchestra. Next, we have a singer who represents the fascinating ancient Tatar culture of Eastern Europe and Russia. The Tatars have survived the Mongolian hordes, Ivan the Terrible, communist rule, and still adhere to their own language and culture.
0: From the music from the Tielands collection, here's Zulia, as she is known, with Seganu, or Yearning.

0: One of Japan's rising stars, that was the singer known as Uwa. She's a student of Asian and Native American mythology and of the stories of Okinawa, her mother's homeland. She's a big fan of the late Joseph Campbell, and she's traveled to Morocco and Bali in search of musical inspiration.
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1: We're headed east today on the Putumayo World Music Hour with a musical ride aboard our own Orient Express. We're going to stop in southern India to hear Sushila Raman sing in the Tamil language. Mama Yatu is on the Asian Groove Collection, and it's sung on a five-note scale similar to that of the blues.

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1: Proving once again that reggae is everywhere, that's the extremely diverse group Funkadaisy with the anti-war song Real Situation.
2: They're a really large collective, 9 members, and they fuse East Indian music with reggae, funk, and Afro-Caribbean grooves. 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
1: Next, from China, we have the delightful sounds of Lin Hai and friends.
2: 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Zhang Yan plays the pipa, a traditional Chinese stringed instrument.
1: Together with the flute and the ethereal female vocals, this song, Pipa Image, sort of evokes a stream in a forest glade.

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1: A big

0: influence on the British electronic and fusion scene. That was producer and club DJ Nitin Sawhney, who is also a respected actor and screenwriter. Going to school in Kent as a youth, he was the only Asian kid in a class dominated by the National Front, a political party in England known for its non-inclusive racial views.
1: The album Filter, or Healing, is where you'll find that song, Dead Man. Sawhney combines Indian and Bengali musical inspirations with his signature trip-hop and electronica beats.
0: Our next stop will be South Korea as we ride the rails aboard our own Fantasy Orient Express today. 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
0: Welcome back to the Putumayo World Music Hour. I'm Rosalie Howarth, here with Dan Storper. And Dan, earlier I said that you can find reggae anywhere in the world, but here's another genre that's heard the world over too.
1: Yeah, it's the blues. This next song is genuine American rhythm and blues through and through. But the singer, who plays an impressive blues guitar, is from South Korea. His name is Mak Young Kim.

0: Me?
1: The original Orient Express traveled from Paris to Istanbul, then known as Constantinople, which was an international crossroads in its day. İlhan Ersahin is from Turkey also. That song, Girl, which features the vocals of Neil Kara İbrahim Gil, can be found on the Eurolounge collection.
2: Musicians do really move around a lot. It's an occupational hazard born of being on the road and performing all the time.

0: and many settle far away from their birthland. Lucky Ali is from India, but after working with racehorses in the United States and on an oil rig in the Indian Ocean, he settled into music and then acting in Bollywood, the Bombay equivalent in India of Hollywood. But these days he lives in New Zealand with his Kiwi wife, and he farms potatoes in between making albums.
1: Here's Kaisi Tanhai from Lucky Ali's album, Axe.

0: The Bidu Orchestra. As the train pulls into the station after our fantasy journey aboard the Orient Express.
1: The real train actually only went as far as the border between Eastern Europe and Asia. But through the magic of music, we were able to go places today that the train could never reach, such as the island nations of Japan and Korea. And the music we heard echoes the exotic appeal of that legendary rail line, the Orient Express.
0: In San Francisco, I'm Rosalie Howarth, and along with my co-host Dan Storper, we'd like to thank our producers, Shane Sharkey, Jacob Edgar, and Claire Frisbee, and our radio relations manager, Angela Huffstutler, and most especially you for joining us on today's journey. We hope to meet up with you in the next port for the Putumayo World Music Hour. Till then, travel safe.
1: And so long.

We're playing on the Orient Express tonight's Putumayo World Music Hour. A big thank you always to all our friends at Thanksgiving Coffee. Not just a cup, but a just cup. Yeah, our local coffee roaster in South Narrow Harbor, Fort Bragg, but known the world over for the way they've changed the world of coffee. How it's grown, how it's produced, how it's processed, and so importantly, how the people that bring us coffee are treated, and so much more they do. Yeah, Thanksgiving Coffee. Not just a cup, but a just cup. Next Thursday night, 9 o'clock, thanks to Thanksgiving Coffee, a real change. Tango. Tango around the world. The Putumayo World Music Hour next Thursday night at 9 only. From the coast, KOZT Fort Bragg, Mendocino County's FM. Our friends just call us the coast. Bonnie Raitt from the coast.

0: Somebody's Crying. Chris Isaak, From the Coast. Carole King, So Far Away. And Bonnie Raitt's wonderful cover of You Got It. Crosby, Stills, and Nash. We can do that right after. Oh, coming up.
1: The Rotary World Polio Torch Relay is coming to the Mendocino Coast October 10th and 11th. 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On Sunday, the Torch travels through Point Arena and concludes its coastal journey in Wallala. 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And join us at Mendocino Rotary Park Saturday from 3 to 4 p.m. for a community celebration. 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
0: Kay will be walking in that event to taking one of the longer stretches through the Fort Bragg section. We'll have more on that as we get closer to the event. But yeah, a wonderful event there. And congratulations to all the Rotary clubs. This goes from Eureka to Petaluma. That whole hunk of the coast. Amazing stuff. And of course, Fort Bragg, Mendocino, Wallala, very, very, very much involved. Here, Crosby, Stills, and Nash, From the Coast.

0: Yeah, the days we left behind. McCartney from the coast. Hanging around, that's Counting Crows. Fred Neil recorded back in 1968, a little club in Woodstock called The Elephant, and that version of The Dolphins. Crosby, Stills, and Nash from the coast leading off with Helplessly Hoping. Cat Stevens, Cat, right after.
1: Habla Lucrecia de Mendocino Coast Clinics. La detección del cáncer cervical.

0: title track of his latest, that's Bruce Hornsby and Indigo Park. Loved My Baby's Eyes, Taj Mahal's version, big time, of course, Peter Gabriel and Cat Stevens from the Coast. Cat leading off with On the Road to Find Out. Ooh, let's find out here.
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0: Indeed. And James Taylor, from the Coast.

I got you at the end of the century. That's Wilco from the coast. Santana's Evil Ways and JT, James Taylor, leading off that set with Today, Today, Today. We're Mendocino County's FM, KOZT Fort Bragg. Our friends just call us the coast. Tom Petty from the coast.

0: Loves a Mystery, Pretenders from the Coast, Spider and the Fly, Stones with that particular stripped version, and Tom Petty leading off the set, A Face in the Crowd. Let's see. Ooh, got some new Sunvolt. 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
0: Thank you. So a new Sunvolt album on the way. It's been a while. The album to be called Sound Signal Serenades. We got one advanced track. This one. This is brand new from Sunvolt. From the Coast.

0: Well, sure. When Love Comes to Town, that classic combo of U2 and B.B. King from the Coast, Simon and Garfunkel's El Condor Pasa, and brand new in advance their new album coming out called Sound Signal Serenades. That's Sun Volt. That new track is called Serenade Song. I got John Mayer. Well, first I got...
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1: John Mayer here from the Coast Concert Library. John recorded in concert in Burbank back in October of 2018. From the Coast.

0: going way back in the discography for Loving Spoonful. And of course, that the title track for the soundtrack of Francis Ford Coppola's first movie, a very serious, fun, yes, anti-draft movie, a fun anti-draft movie from 1967. You're a big boy now. Nothing About Me, that's Sting, and John Mayer from The Coast. John recorded in concert in Burbank, October of 2018, with that version of I Guess I Just Feel Like. One of the ultimate classics, well, right after Tim.
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0: Yeah, great stuff. Thank you, Tim, and everybody at all the Harvest stores. Thank you all for being here. Thank you always for whatever part of your day you spent with us. Really, truly appreciate it. I have not played this the longest time. I have no reason. We have a big library, but this one should never, ever, ever be left alone. Perhaps the ultimate. Dylan, taking its second start of the right, straight on to morning. We're the Coast.

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1: 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And the Coast's beautiful mug. 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
2: We must face up to a very stark fact. 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
4: 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A bank photo showed Patty Hearst holding a sawed-off carbine. There was doubt at the time as to whether she was a willing participant, but on another tape, Patty said she was.
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1: Okay, brace yourself. This is one of those big, long legal things we just have to do. Contest rules on the coast. Unless otherwise specified in the rules for a particular contest, all contests conducted by KOZT The Coast are open to anyone over the age of 12. One entry per person per contest. Contests restricted to persons 18 and over or 21 and over will be specified on air and or in official contest rules for that particular contest. Winners of prizes valued over $600 must provide their social security number to the Coast. In the event that a winner does not meet eligibility requirements or cannot utilize a prize won through a Coast contest, the Coast reserves the right to award the prize to another eligible entrant. Coast contest winners can win once every 60 days for all regular contests conducted by the station on air, through mail, fax, email, or on our website. Winners may win only one prize per year valued at $600 or more. Prizes will be held for 30 days. Unclaimed prizes will be returned to the prize closet. General entry rules for contests. Contests conducted by the Coast are open to all listeners to the Coast unless specified in a particular contest's rules as posted on or in the rules aired on the Coast. Winners are notified by the Coast or confirmed when the winner contacts the Coast. The Coast is not responsible for mechanical telephone or fax machine error, failure, or omission, lost or unreadable mail or email service disruption. All contest rules and restrictions are subject to final review by the Coast and may be modified, or contests may be terminated at any time at the sole discretion of the Coast. Complete rules for contests conducted by the Coast are available Monday through Friday, except holidays, during regular business hours, or by mail, 110 South Franklin Street, Fort Bragg, 95437. Send a self-addressed stamped envelope marked Rules. No purchase necessary. Void where prohibited.

0: prohibited. All entrants agree to release the use of their name and city of residence, as well as the broadcast transmission of information pertaining to their entry or prize-winning conversations without additional consideration. Winners may also be required to sign a release of liability in connection with a contest conducted by the Coast. All decisions of station management with regard to the selection of winners, the awarding of prizes, or any interpretation of these rules are final. By entering a contest conducted by the Coast, each contestant agrees to these rules and to accept decisions by station management as final. All entries become the sole property of the Coast. Whew. That's done.
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1: Oh my God, is the show cool this week? This is Little Steven. And in the Underground Garage this weekend, we are celebrating all things motorcycle. Oh yeah, the best motorcycle movies, the best motorcycle actors, and just generally lionizing these lazy, roustabout, outlaw, degenerate, filthy, unclean, but lots of fun motorcycle people. Joining us will be Iggy Pop, The Ramones, The Jeff Beck Group, Steppenwolf, Aerosmith, and Moby Grape. It's Motorcycle Nightmare this weekend in the Underground Garage.
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2: 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There's a cheer in this room. This is Apollo Control, Houston.
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2: Kind of feature Booker on the opening here of a song. I think you wrote this song, didn't you, Booker?
3: Yeah.
2: Yes, indeed. We're going through a bunch of favorite songs, and I keep coming up, you wrote this thing, Booker. I think I did. This one's called As the Years Go Passing By. Albert King did this song originally.

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1: 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Mondays, we draw a winner for a Teeth Richards mug and a bag of the roast from the Coast. Now, this is the good stuff. And like all Thanksgiving coffee products, the roast from the Coast is doing good, too. 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That's just one example of Thanksgiving Coffee's commitment to people and the planet. 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And the Coast's beautiful mug. Win one, and Teeth Richards, our shark in shades, will keep you company with your cup of good coffee doing good. Or as Thanksgiving says, not just a cup, but a just cup. Win it from your friends from the Coast.
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1: Oh my God, is the show cool this week? This is Little Steven. And in the Underground Garage this weekend, we are celebrating all things motorcycle. Oh yeah, the best motorcycle movies, the best motorcycle actors, and just generally lionizing these lazy, roustabout, outlaw, degenerate, filthy, unclean, but lots of fun motorcycle people. Joining us will be Iggy Pop, The Ramones, The Jeff Beck Group, Steppenwolf, Aerosmith, and Moby Grape. 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

0: All right. Moving in a grooving with Chris Smither, bringing us to about 6 o'clock in the morning. It's Mendocino County's FM, KOZT, Fort Bragg. Our friends just call us the Coast. October 2nd for those keeping score at home. But more importantly, it's a Friday morning. So can I get a little amen for Friday from the assembled congregation and mother? What shape you're in at this point? I knew I could. Dred Scott here, live human being, not AI, in Studio A. Joe Rogelski's over at the Coast News Desk at Studio B. Right out of the box here, let's listen to something from the latest album from a guy who's been around for a while. Kind of gotten used to having him around. From the Boys of Dungeon Lane, this is Paul McCartney. Yes, that Paul McCartney from the Coast.
1: One, two, three.

makes you want to break down and cry. David Bowie's Young Americans back-to-back with Paul McCartney from the Coast. Sweet song called We Two from Paul's latest, The Boys of Dungeon Lane. And if you're a big Beatles fan, you might know that the deluxe reissue of Rubber Soul is out.

0: with some bonus tracks and the whole thing remixed by Giles Martin, George Martin's son, who does such a great job on those reissues. And, of course, we've got Breakfast with the Beatles this and every Sunday, 8 to 10 a.m. Welcome, one and all, to your Friday morning at 6:09. Dredd and Rogalski at your service. Glad that you're with us. Grateful you could be here. Wouldn't want you anywhere else. So, what do you got for your weekend plans? We've got First Friday activities going on today, both sides of the hill. They got the Anderson Valley Chili Cook-Off on Saturday. You got the big harvest celebration in Willits on Sunday. And, oh, today is also a free film Friday, as Kelp Fest is coming up beginning next Thursday through Sunday. And we've got some tickets to give away a week from Sunday, October 12th at noon, Coast Cinemas in Fort Bragg. There's going to be a screening of a group of short films exploring kelp forests along California's coast. Stunning underwater photography. We've got tickets for that to give away today. Just be listening for the ticket windows to swing open. And when you hear it, call up and get yourself some tickets. Now, Rogalski will also have full updates from the Coast News Desk beginning at 6:30. And very soon, clue number one in today's Racine's Incredible Rock Quiz.
1: The Rotary World Polio Torch Relay is coming to the Mendocino Coast October 10th and 11th. 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On Sunday, the torch travels through Point Arena and concludes its coastal journey in Wallala. 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
0: That, of course, is the voice of Kate Hayes, and Kate will be one of the torch bearers next Saturday. All right, lock the back door, lock the front door, bolt the windows, head down to the cellar. It's Creedence from the Coast.

0: Couple of great American songwriters from the coast. John Mellencamp there, Save Some Time to Dream, and John Fogerty with Credence, Looking Out My Back Door. And from the Coast Book of Days, it was October 2nd of 1994, John Mellencamp, who was 42 at the time, confirmed that he had recently suffered a mild heart attack. He also noted that he was smoking 80 cigarettes a day and had a cholesterol level of 300. So cigarettes and greasy food and then a heart attack. Coincidence or more? I'm no doctor, but come on. All right, it's 6:18, and it's time for clue number one in today's Racine's Incredible Rock Quiz. 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During his career, this artist won as many Grammys as Led Zeppelin, The Stones, Van Halen, and Genesis combined. 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Huh, he said inquisitively. 1-800-585-0095.
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0: Well, this is a sad anniversary because the Coast Book of Days reminds us October 2nd, 2017, Tom Petty passed away at his home down in Santa Monica, Southern Cal, from an accidental overdose of painkillers. He was just 66. There was a lot more music there. I remember, long story short, if that's possible, it was not a great time in my life. And I had to, that day, I had scheduled a job interview rehearsal thing that I had to go to. And I heard that Tom Petty passed away, and I was a little out of sorts. I was backing up from my parking space, and I slammed my side mirror, the passenger side mirror, into this hard plastic garbage can, and I cracked the mirror. And I was like, oh, what else? Tom Petty's passed, and now I just got a cracked mirror. And I left that mirror cracked. It was like the Tom Petty Memorial cracked mirror for quite a while. So there, that's what happened to me that day. Maybe you remember where you were. Let's listen to some Tom Petty and the Heartbreakers from the Coast.

0: No good with faces and bad with names. Tell me about it. Jack Johnson from the coast. He just finished off a couple nights at the Greek in Berkeley. We heard John Mayer doing Carry Me Away, and Tom Petty and the Heartbreakers did Hope You Never. Okay, it's just past 6:30 Friday morning. Let's go to Rogelski at the Coast News Desk. 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
1: The city of Fort Bragg says that repairs to the primary raw water supply line at the Noyo River have been completed. Full operational capacity has been restored to the city's water system. The voluntary water conservation request has been lifted. The city saved 80,000 gallons of water per day thanks to the community's conservation efforts. Residences and businesses may safely resume normal water usage. A reminder that a series of public workshops on the coast related to the ongoing sea level rise resiliency strategy report continues tonight at 6 at the Mendocino High School Performing Arts Center and on Saturday at noon in Point Arena at the Community Chest. There will be a brief presentation on the report findings and strategies and an interactive open house with maps and poster boards. From Caltrans, Route 1, South Coast, culvert work will begin today. This is from Iverson Road to south of Gypsy Flat Road, mile marker 6.5 to 9.7. One-way traffic control will be in effect from 7:30 a.m. to 5:30 p.m. Motorists should anticipate up to 15-minute delays. No incident reports coming in the past 24 hours, be they from police departments, the sheriff's office, or the CHP. On the front page, in Ukraine, Russia's aerial bombing of the capital city of Kyiv continues with a new tactic, forcing the full or partial closure of three of the city's six road bridges. Russia has previously hit apartment blocks, supermarket warehouses, gas stations, and data centers. The United Nations High Commissioner for Human Rights said today that civilians, quote, are bearing the brunt of this war. Across Ukraine, people are living in constant dread. Business. The September U.S. unemployment rate was 4.2%, up a tenth of a percent from August, and the U.S. Labor Department says that U.S. employers added 29,000 jobs in September. The Dow's up 275 at 51,201. NASDAQ's up 344 at 27,227. The Standard & Poor's 500 up 61 at 77,27. Schwartz and Weta, afternoon.
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1: In Edge Sports NHL, San Jose 4, Florida 3 in overtime. Unseasonably high temperatures will peak around Saturday. A shallow marine layer will persist along the coast. Hence the forecast for Mendocino County. Partly cloudy through Thursday. Cloudy on the coast tonight. Light coastal wind becoming west 5 this afternoon. North 5 tonight. Lows tonight, inland 54 to 60. On the coast, 54 to 58. Coastal waters, Cape Mendocino to Point Arena, and out 10 nautical miles, wind northwest 10 to 15, rising to 20 this afternoon, waves northwest 6 feet at 9 seconds, and southwest 2 at 17, patchy, dense morning fog. Forecast highs, Ukiah 95, Covelo 93, Boonville 92, Laytonville, 91, Willits, 90, Leggett, 88, Fort Bragg and Mendocino, 70, and Point Arena, 68. 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

0: Paradise, a version of the Fleetwood Mac classic Albatross, done by Mick Fleetwood and Friends, with David Gilmour on guitar from the coast. That was from the tribute to the music of Peter Green in the early years of Fleetwood Mac that took place in London in February 2020. And Pete Townsend, he wouldn't have been out of place there. He wasn't there that night, but we heard Pete doing Let My Love Open the Door. It is 6:43, and it's time for clue number two in today's Racine's Incredible Rock Quiz. We have learned so far that during his career, this artist won as many Grammys as Led Zeppelin, The Stones, Van Halen, and Genesis combined.
1: Wow.
0: Now, this is the amount that Led Zeppelin won when they were still together, you know, because eventually they start giving them retroactive Grammys for reissues.
1: Breathing.
0: Yeah, whatever. But
1: yeah.
0: So that's just keep that in mind. And early in their career, this artist was flown into New York to play a private party at the request of Mick Jagger. Hopefully they didn't have him fly coach. You know, he gave him like a Southwest pass. First come, first serve. Flown into New York to play a private party at the request of Mick Jagger.
1: Huh.
0: 1-800-585-0095. We have more British rock royalty on the way.

0: 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We've got you covered.
1: Always a man of the people. It's that Muswell hillbilly himself, Ray Davies from the coast.

0: Well, it's Friday, so I imagine people will be dancing the night away. Cream from the Coast and Ray Davies hanging out at the Working Man's Cafe. Now, this is a free film Friday. Be listening for the ticket window to open at some point in the morning, and you could win yourself a pair of tickets for a screening of short films exploring kelp forests along California's coast as part of this year's Kelp Fest, which begins next Thursday, runs October 9th through the 12th. Screening takes place on Monday the 12th, noon at Coast Cinemas in Fort Bragg. Just be listening for the ticket window to open. But you don't have to wait until next week to get involved with Kelp Fest, because this reminder from your friends from the coast: come to Flockworks Creative Center in Fort Bragg tomorrow afternoon and turn cardboard into your very own kelp-inspired masterpiece. Build yourself a cardboard kelp costume, and you can wear it in the parade, the kelp parade that takes place on Saturday the 10th. That's 1 to 3 p.m. Saturday, this Saturday, tomorrow, at Flockworks Creative Center on North Main in Fort Bragg. Everybody, get ready to get your kelp on.
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0: With guest vocalist Dave Matthews, it's Santana from the coast.

0: Play Your Guitar, Carlos Santana from the Coast. Dave Matthews on vocals. Love of My Life, that was on the super hit Supernatural album. And that brings us to 7 o'clock on your Friday morning. Mendocino County's FM, KOZT, Fort Bragg. Our friends just call us the Coast. Let's go to Joe Rogelski at the Coast News Desk. 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
1: The city of Fort Bragg says that repairs to the primary raw water supply line at the Noyo River have been completed. Full operational capacity has been restored to the city's water system. The voluntary water conservation request has been lifted. The city saved 80,000 gallons of water per day thanks to the community's conservation efforts. Residents and businesses may safely resume normal water usage. A reminder that a series of public workshops on the coast related to the ongoing sea level rise resiliency strategy report continues tonight at 6 at the Mendocino High School Performing Arts Center and on Saturday at noon in Point Arena at the Community Chest. There will be a brief presentation on the report, findings, and strategies, and an interactive open house with maps and poster boards. From Caltrans Route 1 South Coast, culvert work will begin today. This is from Iverson Road to south of Gypsy Flat Road. Mile marker 6.5 to 9.7. One-way traffic control to be in effect from 7:30 a.m. to 5:30 p.m. Motorists should anticipate up to 15-minute delays. No incident reports coming in the past 24 hours, be they from police departments, the sheriff's office, or the CHP. On the front page in Ukraine, Russia's aerial bombing of the capital city of Kyiv continues with a new tactic, forcing the full or partial closure of three of the city's six road bridges. Russia has previously hit apartment blocks, supermarket warehouses, gas stations, and data centers. The United Nations High Commissioner for Human Rights said today that civilians, quote, are bearing the brunt of this war across Ukraine. People are living in constant dread. Business. The September U.S. employment rate, 4.2%, up 0.1% from August. The U.S. Labor Department says that U.S. employers added 29,000 jobs in September. The Dow's up 259 at 51,185. Make that updated. 51,217. The NASDAQ's up 436 at 27,308. The Standard & Poor's 500 up about 76 at 77.42. Sports and weather. Afternoon.
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1: In sports, NHL, San Jose 4, Florida 3 in overtime. Unseasonably high temperatures will peak around Saturday. A shallow marine layer will persist along the coast. Hence the forecast for Mendocino County. Partly cloudy through Thursday. Cloudy on the coast tonight. Light coastal wind becoming west 5 this afternoon. North 5 tonight. Lows tonight inland 54 to 60. On the coast, 54 to 58, coastal waters, Cape Mendocino to Point Arena, and out 10 nautical miles. Wind, northwest, 10 to 15, rising to 20 this afternoon. Waves, northwest, 6 feet at 9 seconds, and southwest, 2 at 17. Patchy, dense morning fog. Forecast highs, Ukiah 95, Covelo 93, Boonville 92, Laytonville 91, Willits 90, Leggett 88, Fort Bragg and Mendocino 70, and Point Arena 68. 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

0: Yeah, there's Dirk Hamilton from the coast.
1: Yep.
0: From his album titled Yip!
1: Yep.
0: Exclamation point. Song called Yip! Exclamation point. Also, J.J. Cale, Call Me the Breeze, 7:13, Friday, blessed Friday morning. Dred and Rogalski here. Are we feeling autumnal yet? It's kind of warm in the county right now to feel autumnal, although the last few days in the coast here in the afternoon, the fog has rolled in. It has felt somewhat autumnal.
1: Yes, it did.
0: Either way, celebrate the harvest on Sunday at Little Lake Range in Willits. Going to have a big celebration from 1 to 4 p.m. with entertainment, kid-friendly crafts, and food processing demonstrations, including lined apple pressing and apple juice available to take home. You can't get fresher apple juice than you're going to get, right? It's pressed right into the jar.
1: Yeah.
0: Bring a jar or purchase one for donation take home. Also going to be acorn pressing demonstrations, seed saving, including how to clean and store your seeds for next year with seeds to

0: take home. There'll be a Grange Garden tour, pumpkin painting, corndell making, and more. They're also going to have reports from the action groups that grow out of the town hall meetings on food security at the Grange over the past year. So it's 1 to 4 at Little Lake Grange in Willits on Sunday. It's free of charge. Donations are very much appreciated. The monies collected will go to support the efforts of everybody involved. Big Harvest Celebration Sunday in Willits. You can get info right on our homepage at KOZT.com.
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0: I think this is the only Nobel Prize winner we're going to play today. Bob Dylan from the Coast.

0: Mr. Dylan from the coast, Tangled Up in Blue, and that brings us right to clue number three in today's Racine's Incredible Rock Quiz. During his career, this artist won as many Grammy Awards as Led Zeppelin, when they were still together, The Stones, Van Halen, and Genesis combined. Early in his career, this artist was flown into New York to play a private party at the request of none other than Mick Jagger. And that's Mick's not the only British superstar this guy played with. And this artist named one of his albums after a classic tune from the King of the Slide Guitar. We will play that for you a little bit later.
1: All right.
0: This artist named one of his albums after a classic tune from the King of Slide Guitar. That should give you a real hint about where we're going. 1-800-585-0095.
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3: 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And in the Underground Garage this weekend, we are celebrating all things motorcycle. Oh yeah, the best motorcycle movies, the best motorcycle actors, and just generally lionizing these lazy, roustabout, outlaw, degenerate, filthy, unclean, but lots of fun motorcycle people. 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

0: One, two, kick. Oh, what are you going to do? It's show business. There's Don Henley airing his dirty laundry from the coast as we approach 7:30 on your Friday morning. Yep. Let's go over to Joe Rogelski, get an update from the Coast News Desk, find out what's going on in this big old world of ours. This update is brought to you by Mendocino Coast Clinics. Best care anywhere.
1: The city of Fort Bragg says that repairs to the primary raw water supply line at the Noyo River have been completed. Full operational capacity has been restored to the city's water system. The voluntary water conservation request has been lifted. The city saved 80,000 gallons of water per day thanks to the community's conservation efforts. Residences and businesses may safely resume normal water usage. A reminder that a series of public workshops on the coast related to the ongoing sea level rise resiliency strategy report continues tonight at 6 at the Mendocino High School Performing Arts Center and on Saturday at noon in Point Arena at the Community Chest. There will be a brief presentation on the report findings and strategies and an interactive open house with maps and poster boards. From Caltrans, Route 1 South Coast culvert work will begin today from Iverson Road to south of Gypsy Flat Road. That's mile marker 6.5 to 9.7. One-way traffic control will be in effect from 7:30 a.m. to 5:30 p.m. Motorists should anticipate up to 15-minute delays. No incident reports coming in the past 24 hours, be they from police departments, the sheriff's office, or the CHP. On the front page in Ukraine, Russia's aerial bombing of the capital city of Kyiv continues with a new tactic, forcing the full or partial closure of three of the city's six road bridges. Russia has previously hit apartment blocks, supermarket warehouses, gas stations, and data centers. The United Nations High Commissioner for Human Rights says that civilians, quote, are bearing the brunt of this war. Across Ukraine, people are living in constant dread. Business. The September U.S. unemployment rate was 4.2%, up a tenth of a percent from August. And the U.S. Labor Department says that U.S. employers added 29,000 jobs in September. The Dow's up 267 at 51,194. The NASDAQ's up 445 at 27,317. The Standard & Poor's 500 up 79 at 77,45. Sports and weather. Amtner Nymph.
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1: In sports, NHL San Jose 4, Florida 3 in overtime. Unseasonably high temperatures will peak around Saturday. A shallow marine layer will persist along the coast, hence the forecast for Mendocino County. Partly cloudy through Thursday, cloudy on the coast tonight. Light coastal wind becoming west 5 this afternoon.

North 5 tonight. Lows tonight, inland 54 to 60. On the coast, 54 to 58. Coastal waters, Cape Mendocino to Point Arena and out 10 nautical miles. Wind northwest 10 to 15, rising to 20. This afternoon, waves northwest 6 feet at 9 seconds and southwest 2 at 17. Patchy, dense morning fog. Forecast highs, Ukiah 95, Covelo 93, Boonville 92, Laytonville 91, Willits 90, Leggett 88, Fort Bragg and Mendocino 70, and Point Arena 68. 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Rogalski here from the coast.

0: Pretenders from the Coast, Back on the Chain Gang, also Simon and Garfunkel's Bridge Over Troubled Water.
1: Yep.
0: And good news, Pretenders, there's a new documentary film about the band that premiered recently at the Toronto International Film Festival. I've droned on many times about how I think the original version of Pretenders was one of the greatest rock and roll bands ever, so you know I'm going to see that. But now...
1: Mm.

0: It is time for our fourth and final clue in today's Racine's Incredible Rock Quiz. During his short career, this artist won as many Grammy Awards as Led Zeppelin, while they're still together, The Stones, Van Halen, and Genesis combined.
1: Wow.
0: Early in his career, this artist was actually flown into New York to play a private party at the request of Mr. Mick Jagger. This artist named one of his albums after a classic tune from the King of the Slide Guitar. Yeah, that might do it. And this artist is one of a pair of blues brothers, you might say, from Texas, and his brothers saluted him with a song called Six Strings Down. This artist is one of a pair of blues brothers hailing from Texas. His brothers saluted him with a song called Six Strings Down. All right. That should do it. 1-800-585-0095.
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0: Yes, yes, we have a winner for today's Racine's Incredible Rock Quiz. We'll tell you about that just after 8 o'clock. And our Book of Days tells us it's Sting's birthday. So we're going to play a song from him right now from the coast.

0: This is how we do it. Levitate, Bruce Hornsby and the Noisemakers from the Coast. And our Book of Days reminds us it's Sting, Sting-a-ring-ding's birthday today. Gordon Sumner. So we heard, if you love somebody, set them free. And how about this from the Coast Book of Days, October 2nd, 1978. This would have been Sting's 27th birthday. He had a close call. He was appearing on a British TV show. They were applying makeup beforehand, and an aerosol can exploded, causing serious burns. Not the face! Not the face! That would have been horrible. But, you know.
1: Oh, man.
0: You know, you live long enough, Joe. Let me tell you, Joe Rogalski, how this works. If you live long enough, you're going to have a close call or two. Speaking
1: from
0: personal experience. So,
1: well, me working with you for 6 years now.
0: Okay. By the way, it's been eight, but who's counting? Not you.
1: Oh, it's apparently beyond close call.
0: Well, the first two were just a close call. The last six have been smooth as what's the word I'm looking for?
1: Pancakes.
0: Granite. No. So this Saturday, tomorrow, let's talk about tomorrow because there's going to be a bike rodeo.
1: Okay.
0: A bike rodeo happening at Fort Bragg High School put on by the Coast Police Activities League. It's for all coastal kids to learn about bike safety. You get a free lunch, and you have a chance to win a brand new bicycle. So bring your own bike and helmet and participate in the bicycle course. 10 a.m. to noon tomorrow at Fort Bragg High for the bike rodeo. Bike rodeo would be an excellent band name if anybody's looking for one. There was a band years ago called Blue Rodeo. I don't know if they could ride bikes, but they probably could. Point is, you can find out more about this by going to our Coastline calendar online at kozt.com.
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0: And now we're going to play some Rolling Stones from the Coast.

0: Ruby Tuesday on a Friday. It's magic. The Stones from the Coast. There's going to be a Stones biopic. It's in the works. Just like Elton John and Queen and Bruce and Bob Dylan are going to do one for the Stones. Details still to be worked out. It's going to be a while, but it's going to happen. All right, it's 8 o'clock. It's Mendocino County's FM, KOZT, Fort Bragg. Our friends just call us the Coast. Let's go to Rogelski at the Coast News Desk, brought to you by Flowbed Sleep Systems, made in Fort Bragg, shipped worldwide.
1: The city of Fort Bragg says that repairs to the primary raw water supply line at the Noyo River have been completed. Full operational capacity has been restored to the city's water system. The voluntary water conservation request has been lifted. The city saved 80,000 gallons of water per day thanks to the community's conservation efforts. Residents and businesses may safely resume normal water usage. A reminder that a series of public workshops on the coast related to the ongoing sea level rise resiliency strategy report continues tonight at 6 at the Mendocino High School Performing Arts Center and on Saturday at noon in Point Arena at the Community Chest. There will be a brief presentation on the report findings and strategies and an interactive open house with maps and poster boards. From Caltrans Route 1 South Coast, culvert work will begin today. This is from Iverson Road to south of Gypsy Flat Road, mile marker 6.5 to 9.7. One-way traffic control will be in effect from 7:30 a.m. to 5:30 p.m. Motorists should anticipate up to 15-minute delays. All right, no incident reports coming in the past 24 hours, be they from police departments, the sheriff's office, or the CHP. On the front page, in Ukraine, Russia's aerial bombing of the capital city of Kyiv continues with a new tactic, forcing the full or partial closure of three of the city's six road bridges. Russia had previously hit apartment blocks, supermarket warehouses, gas stations, and data centers. The United Nations High Commissioner for Human Rights said today that civilians, quote, are bearing the brunt of this war. Across Ukraine, people are living in constant dread. Business. The September U.S. unemployment rate was 4.2%, up a tenth of a percent from August. The U.S. Labor Department says that U.S. employers added 29,000 jobs in September. The Dow's up 198, 51,124. The NASDAQ's up 360, at 27,232. The Standard & Poor's 500 up 63 at 7730. Schwartz and Weta, Amsterdam.
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1: In sports, NHL, San Jose 4, Florida 3 in overtime. Unseasonably high temperatures will peak around Saturday. A shallow marine layer will persist along the coast. Hence the forecast for Mendocino County, partly cloudy through Thursday, cloudy on the coast tonight. Light coastal wind becoming west 5 this afternoon, north 5 tonight. Lows tonight, inland 54 to 60, on the coast 54 to 58. Coastal waters, Cape Mendocino to Point Arena, and out 10 nautical miles. Wind northwest 10 to 15, rising to 20. This afternoon, waves northwest 6 feet at 9 seconds and southwest 2 at 17. Patchy, dense morning fog. Forecast highs, Ukiah 95, Covelo 93, Boonville 92, Laytonville 91, Willits 90, Leggett 88, Fort Bragg and Mendocino 70, and Point Arena 68. 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

0: That's got to be in the Whistling Songs Hall of Fame. Otis Redding's Dock of the Bay from the coast. Back to back with Todd Rundgren, Can We Still Be Friends? Yeah. 8:13 Friday morning, and it's time to reveal the answer for our Racine's Incredible Rock Quiz. 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Racine's Art and Office Supplies. Beautiful downtown Fort Bragg, California, just hanging on the edge of the Western world. During his short career, this artist won as many Grammy Awards as Led Zeppelin when they were together, the Rolling Stones, Van Halen, and Genesis. Led Zeppelin won zero when they were together. They've won a few since.
1: You're okay.
0: Retrospectively,
1: right.
0: The Stones have won four. Van Halen has won one. Genesis one. That's a total of six. Well, this guy won six in his short career. Early in that career, this artist was flown into New York to play a private party at the request of Mick Jagger. This artist named one of his albums after a classic tune from the King of Slide Guitar.

guitar, which we'll hear in just a few minutes here. See, I thought that might do it, the slide guitar thing. And this artist is one of a pair of blues brothers from Texas, and his brothers saluted him with a song called Six Strings Down. Well, Texas brothers, Jimmy Vaughn is the brother, and Stevie Ray Vaughn is who we're talking about today. Congratulations to Coast listener John Reardon in Ukiah. He gets himself a window sticker, and we get a pair from Stevie Ray Vaughan from the Coast.

0: Not one, but two from Stevie Ray Vaughan.
1: Yeah.
0: He's the answer for our Racine's Incredible Rock Quiz from the Coast. Right there, the title track from the album, The Sky is Crying. That was the song written and first recorded by the king of slide guitar, Elmore James.
1: Oh, my.
0: And we also heard an unplugged version of Pride and Joy. You know, it was the 90s. Everybody was making unplugged albums. In fact, if somebody said, you know, you lived through the night, hey, old, years from now, the youngsters will come to me and they'll say, you lived through the 1990s. What would be one word to describe it? I would say unplugged.
1: Sure.
0: Now, go get me a soda.
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0: Neil Young from the Coast Concert Library, a version of After the Gold Rush recorded in 1970 at the Cellar Door in Washington, D.C., which was a club that operated from the early 60s through the early 80s, originally modeled on the Hungry Eye in San Francisco's North Beach. 163 seats.
1: Yeah.
0: It is tiny. Maybe they could squeeze in like 180 or 85 for somebody like Neil Young. 8:30 now. Let's go to Rogelski at the Coast News Desk. This update is brought to you by the Skunk Train in Willits. Enjoy an adventure aboard the Skunk Train's Pumpkin Express.
2: The city of Fort Bragg says it repairs to the primary raw water supply line at the Noyo River have been completed. Full operational capacity has been restored to the city's water system. The voluntary water conservation request has been lifted. The city saved 80,000 gallons of water per day thanks to the community's conservation efforts. Residents and businesses may safely resume normal water usage. A reminder that a series of public workshops on the coast related to the ongoing sea level rise resiliency strategy report continues tonight at 6 at the Mendocino High School Performing Arts Center and on Saturday at noon in Point Arena at the Community Chest. There will be a brief presentation on the report findings and strategies, and then an interactive open house with maps and poster boards. From Caltrans Route 1 South Coast, culvert work to begin today from Iverson Road to south of Gypsy Flat Road, mile marker 6.5 to 9.7. One-way traffic control to be in effect from 7:30 a.m. to 5:30 p.m. Motorists should anticipate up to 15-minute delays. All right, no incident reports coming in the past 24 hours, be they from police departments, the sheriff's office, or the CHP. On the front page in Ukraine, Russia's aerial bombing of the capital city of Kyiv continues with a new tactic, forcing the full or partial closure of three of the city's six road bridges. Russia has previously hit apartment blocks, supermarket warehouses, gas stations, and data centers. The United Nations High Commissioner for Human Rights said today that civilians, quote, are bearing the brunt of this war. Across Ukraine, people are living in constant dread. Business. The September U.S. unemployment rate was 4.2%, up a tenth of a percent from August, and the U.S. Labor Department says that U.S. employers added 29,000 jobs in September. The Dow's up 134 at 51,061. NASDAQ up 312 at 27,184. The Standard & Poor's 500 up 49-77-15. Sports and weather. Afternoons.
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2: In sports, NHL, San Jose 4, Florida 3 in overtime. unseasonably high temperatures will peak around Saturday. A shallow marine

thin layer will persist along the coast. Hence the forecast for Mendocino County, partly cloudy through Thursday, cloudy on the coast tonight. Light coastal wind becoming west 5 this afternoon, north 5 tonight. Lows tonight, inland 54 to 60, on the coast 54 to 58. Coastal waters, Cape Mendocino to Point Arena and out 10 nautical miles. Wind northwest 10 to 15, rising to 20 this afternoon. Waves northwest 6 feet at 9 seconds and southwest 2 at 17. Patchy, dense morning fog. Forecast highs, Ukiah 95, Covelo 93, Boonville 92, Laytonville 91, Willits 90, Leggett 88, Fort Bragg and Mendocino 70, and Point Arena 68. 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

0: No, gotta keep it real. Pretending, Eric Clapton from The Coast. Also heard Subdudes with a little assist from Bonnie Raitt doing Too Soon to Tell. 8:43 Friday morning, Dredd and Rogalski here. Let's do some information obscura. You know, I got my ballot booklet for the November 3rd election in the mail yesterday. It's like a mini phone book.
1: Yeah.
0: It's pretty thick. There's a lot going on. It's a very important election. They're having elections down in Brazil as well, and they do things a little bit differently there because Donald Trump and Mick Jagger, among others, are running in the Brazilian elections, sort of.
1: That's right. Plínio Vicentin Jr. is running for Congress, but until October 4th, he is Plínio Trump.
0: This is a member of the Trump family I was not aware of.
1: He's also channeling Donald Trump with his hairstyle and long orange tie. This is all part of a Brazilian tradition spanning nearly 8 decades. Now, to run, these people must belong to one of Brazil's 30 political parties.
0: 30. They have 30 political parties. We have two.
1: And we've got other parties.
0: That's true, but they're usually not on the ballots.
1: Anyway, but we do have, anyway, they meet the same eligibility requirements.

0: requirements as other candidates, including the country's clean record rules. There's another novelty candidate, Mick Jagger. He's running again. He's a 66-year-old carpenter with shaggy hair. This all goes back to 1959, when roughly 100,000 voters wrote the name of a female rhinoceros from the city zoo.
1: Cacareco got 100,000 votes in that city council election. Election authorities later invalidated the votes, but that started this tradition of these joke or protest candidates, however you want to look at it. The thing is, their votes do actually get added to their party's totals under Brazil's electoral system. So if you vote for one of these people, you are voting for their party.
0: You're right.
1: And it does count. Other candidates, sometimes they take in the name of celebrities. Others just like to use catchy aliases like Tsunami Grandmother, Who's Who, Lonely Boy, and Samurai Taxi Driver, who actually has he's a nunchuck master featured in Instagram videos. Mm-hmm. No rhinoceroses are running this year. This whole movement reached a high in 2010 when a circus clown and comedian won a congressional seat for Sao Paulo, getting more than 1.3 million votes. Among his campaign slogans were, "It can't get any worse." That one's been used before. And what does a federal congressman do? I really don't know. Vote for me, and I'll find out for you.
0: There you go.
1: Now, we do need some reform in our political system. Whether or not we need more clowns, I don't know. You know, today we're also observing the anniversary of Tom Petty's passing. Let's go back. That was in 2017. So let's go back 20 years to 1997, when he and the Heartbreakers did 20 nights of shows at the Fillmore in San Francisco. They broke out all kinds of stuff. Tom Petty and the Heartbreakers from the coast.

0: Doink. There's the Doors from the Coast to the Crystal Ship. And Tom Petty and the Heartbreakers from their 20-night stint at the Fillmore in San Francisco in 97 with the version of Walls.
1: Yep.
0: Reminder from your friends from the coast on Sunday. Get your ping pong paddle and head out to Bainbridge Park in Fort Bragg. Bring your ping pong paddle to the park. Because
1: why?
0: Fort Bragg Mayor Jason Godek will be there. He'll take it on all comers. They're exploring whether people want to have a permanent ping pong table set up there in Bainbridge Park. So to do that, to publicize that, 1 to 3 on Sunday, Jason will be there playing ping pong with people and getting people's opinions about whether you want a ping pong paddle. Ping pong paddle
1: now,
0: opinion.
1: Can you give Jason your opinion while you're playing ping pong?
0: I don't know. Can you? If you're good.
1: Boy. Huh?
0: if you're good, you can.
1: Boy.
0: So this is 1 to 3 on Sunday in Bainbridge Park in Fort Bragg. Get more information, of course. Stuff going on all over the county with our Coastline calendar online at KOZT.com.
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0: Coast Book of Days tells us it's a birthday for Mike Rutherford, bassist, guitarist, co-founder of Genesis.
1: Yeah.
0: Hugely successful with Genesis. And in 1985, he decided to start the side project called Mike and the Mechanics.
1: Yes.
0: And surprise, surprise, they had a couple of really big hits.
1: Yes.
0: Like this one here from Mike and the Mechanics from the Coast.

0: Well, the Coast Book of Days tells us it's a birthday for Genesis co-founder Mike Rutherford, and from his surprise hit side project, Mike and the Mechanics from 1985, there with the late Paul Young on vocals, All I Need is a Miracle.
1: What a great song.
0: That's why it was a big hit.
1: Yeah.
0: You know, sometimes quality wins out. So we're coming up on 9 o'clock here. It's Friday. I will be on again tomorrow morning, but then I'm going on vacation for a couple of weeks.
1: Yeah.
0: I'm going back to Spain.
1: Uh-huh.
0: And I'm not an influencer, but I will pretend to be one because I'll be posting a bunch of pictures on Facebook probably. I always take a lot of pictures.
1: Do the police know about this?
0: No, but my credit card companies do.
1: Oh.
0: And that's what's important. But while I'm gone the next couple of weeks, Joe Sita is going to be filling in. That's right. You're going to get the Joe and Joe show. Joe squared. Joe to the second power. A double dose of Joe. Take the weekend. Prepare yourself.
1: Right.
0: And don't forget about me while I'm gone. Don't forget this beautiful face.
1: Where?

0: Get a whole glimpse of it here so that you won't forget.
1: Have a great time.
0: Thanks. I will. I'll try. This update now from the Coast News Desk brought to you by Harvest Market, the best, naturally.
1: The city of Fort Bragg says that repairs to the primary raw water supply line at the Noyo River have been completed. Full operational capacity has been restored to the city's water system. The voluntary water conservation request has been lifted. The city saved 80,000 gallons of water per day, thanks to the community's conservation efforts. Residents and businesses may safely resume normal water usage. A reminder that a series of public workshops on the coast related to the ongoing sea level rise resiliency strategy report continues tonight at 6 at the Mendocino High School Performing Arts Center, and on Saturday at noon in Point Arena at the Community Chest. There will be a brief presentation on the report findings and strategies, and then an interactive open house with maps and poster boards. All right, from Caltrans Route 1 South Coast, culvert work will begin today. This is from Iverson Road to south of Gypsy Flat Road, mile marker 6.5 to 9.7. One-way traffic control will be in effect from 7:30 a.m. to 5:30 p.m. Motorists should anticipate up to 15-minute delays. No incident reports coming in the past 24 hours, be they from police departments, the sheriff's office, or the CHP. On the front page in Ukraine, Russia's aerial bombing of the capital city of Kyiv continues with a new tactic, forcing the full or partial closure of three of the city's six road bridges. Russia has previously hit apartment blocks, supermarket warehouses, gas stations, and data centers. The United Nations High Commissioner for Human Rights said today that civilians, quote, are bearing the brunt of this war. Across Ukraine, people are living in constant dread. Business. The September U.S. unemployment rate was 4.2%, up a tenth of a percent from August, and the U.S. Labor Department says that U.S. employers added 29,000 jobs in September. The Dow's up 159 at 51,085. The NASDAQ's up 333 at 27,204. The Standard and Poor's 500 up 55 at 77,21. Schwartz and Weta, afternoon.
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1: In Schwartz, NHL, San Jose 4, Florida 3 in overtime. Unseasonably high temperatures will peak around Saturday. A shallow marine layer will persist along the coast. Hence the forecast for Mendocino County, partly cloudy through Thursday. Cloudy on the coast tonight. light coastal wind becoming wet.

0: West 5 this afternoon, North 5 tonight, lows tonight, inland 54 to 60, on the coast 54 to 58, coastal waters, Cape Mendocino, two-point arena, and out 10 nautical miles, wind northwest 10 to 15, rising to 20 this afternoon, waves northwest 6 feet at 9 seconds, and southwest 2 at 17, patchy, dense morning fog. Forecast highs, Ukiah 95, Covelo 93, Boonville 92, Laytonville 91, Willits 90, Leggett 88, Fort Bragg and Mendocino 70, and Point Arena 68. 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

0: Very nice. Jackson Browne from the Coast, a little help from Mike Campbell of the Heartbreakers on guitar. From the 1996 album Looking East, tune about the barrios, neighborhoods in Los Angeles called Barricades of Heaven. And from the concert library, James Taylor, Something in the Way She Moves, You Don't Say. Here we are coming up on 9:17 Friday morning. Can I get a little amen for Friday from the assembled congregation? I knew I could. It's Dred Scott here. Reminder from your friends from the coast. Something neat happening at Willits Center for the Arts. They're displaying a collection of upscale contemporary wearable art by Native families and tribal youth from Mendocino and Lake Counties. 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Contemporary Indigenous Art at Willits Center for the Arts, and that opening is 6 to 8 tomorrow night. You can find out about that and stuff going on all over the county, including First Friday events tonight, by going to our Coastline calendar online at kozt.com.
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0: And Kate will be one of the torchbearers next Saturday. Now, everybody takes this for granted, yours truly included, but sometimes it's really important to just sit back, focus, and just breathe. Pearl Jam from the Coast.

0: I don't think Bono's the first person to think, I still haven't found what I'm looking for. Strength in numbers. I guess it depends on where you're looking. I don't know. It's U2 from the coast. Went back to Traffic's classic John Barleycorn Must Die album from 1970 before that for Freedom Rider. And Pearl Jam did Just Breathe. Tomorrow evening, our Saturday Superstars is a good one. It's acoustic Bruce Springsteen and Friends recorded at the Bridge School Concerts in the Bay Area in October of 1986. 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
0: Foreign Tongues is the name of the latest Rolling Stones album, and on this track, they get a little assist. Not that they need it, but, you know, it never hurts to have Steve Winwood playing piano with the Stones from the coast.

0: Well, not literally, of course, but it's the end of the world as we know it, and REM feels fine. And we heard a song called Sitting on Top of the World before that from B.B. King. So, as with many things, it depends on your vantage point. Also, the Stones from the Foreign Tongues release with Back in Your Life. And right there, we're going to hit the old digital pause button. Get ready to turn it over to Kate and prepare to do that getaway weekend thing.
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0: All right. Thank you for listening this morning and tuning in all week long. On behalf of Rogalski and myself, I will be back tomorrow 6 a.m. for the Saturday Morning Music Intensive. So take it easy. Keep it simple. Try to be here now. Kate is next. Our exit music today from 2002. Getting a bit nostalgic here. Van Morrison from the Coast.

I think he definitely heard an amen from a lot of those assembled. Yeah, thank you, Dred Scott and Joe Rogalski at the Coast News Desk, the Coast Morning Show. They're on their way into a Friday, you and me now, with some music for the midday, starting with Eric Clapton. I'm Kate, and we are Mendocino County's FM, KOZT Fort Bragg. Our friends just call us the Coast.

0: Paul Simon, Mother and Child Reunion. And Bob Seger and the Silver Bullet Band, too. They did Fire Lake for us. Plus Clapton, From the Coast, out of Old Sock, Angel.
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0: And it is a free film Friday. More tickets coming up today for the short films, the program of short films at Coast Cinemas that is a part of Kelpfest. Next weekend, the 9th through the 12th, that's North Coast Kelpfest. And checking out the Coastline calendar at KOZT.com, show you a lot of what's going on for Kelpfest. The films, the short films at Coast Cinemas, we've got those tickets today on a free film Friday, courtesy of the Mendocino Film Festival. And here we've got some music from The Who, From the Coast.

0: Eagles already gone. Creedence was in there too. Creedence did Midnight Special for us. From the Steve Miller Band, Love the Life I Live. And from the Who, Won't Get Fooled Again.
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0: 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This is from the album called Carry the Light, the latest from Peter Frampton, and on this one, Her from the Coast.

0: Airport Convention Percy's song. Bruce Springsteen and the E Street Band from the coast, My Hometown. And from Peter Frampton with Her, that is from Peter's latest album, Carry the Light. Springsteen, tomorrow night on our Superstars show, it's Springsteen and Friends doing acoustic music for the Bridge School benefit, October 13th, 1986. 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

Leon Russell, A Song for You. Santana, that one's from Supernatural. Well, from the sessions for Supernatural and then released on the Legacy Edition 10 years later. Santana with Dave Matthews and Carter Beauford doing Rain Down on Me. And Buffalo Springfield from the coast with Mr. Soul. Mendocino County's FM, KOZT Fort Bragg. Our friends just call us the coast. How about one from the River of Time album? He's in San Francisco this weekend. Hardly Strictly Bluegrass has Hot Tuna Acoustic as part of the lineup this year. Right here, Jorma Kaukonen from the coast.

0: Tom Petty and the Heartbreakers, From the Coast. Don't Come Around Here No More. Al Green, Take Me to the River, and one from Jorma Kaukonen from his own River of Time album. That was There's a Bright Side Somewhere. Yeah, he's in the city for a couple of different reasons, because he was part of the tribute to Steve Earle. It's a show honoring Steve Earle last night at the Masonic Auditorium, and then Hardly Strictly Bluegrass all weekend long. And as always, it's an amazing lineup for Hardly Strictly Bluegrass. Steve Earle is there along with pretty much everybody else that paid tribute to him. It was a production by the Hardly Strictly Bluegrass folks. But at the festival itself, Robert Plant with Saving Grace and Susie Deanne, and Mavis Staples, and Los Lobos, and Lucas Nelson, and oh, so many other folks. It's quite a lineup. Have you been in recent years? I mean, it is like almost impossible to move in Golden Gate Park because of how many people show up for Hardly Strictly Bluegrass, but a great lineup again this year. Stay right there, and we'll do a little something about a birthday after this.
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0: Mike Rutherford's birthday today, I see in the Coast Book of Days. So why not say happy birthday to him and play one from Genesis? Let's do it right now. From the Coast.

0: John Hyatt, Adios to California. Dire Straits from the Coast, Lady Rider. Heard from Dr. John in their right place, wrong time. And a birthday today for Mike Rutherford. We had a song from Genesis to say happy birthday to Mike from the Coast. Follow you, follow me.
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0: Bonnie Raitt, Good Enough. Also, Richard Thompson from the Coast, Bathsheba Smiles, and Led Zeppelin, All My Love. You know, we were talking a little bit ago about Robert Plant being in San Francisco for Hardly Strictly Bluegrass with Susie Deanne and Saving Grace. And there he is with Led Zeppelin. And I wanted to pass along a reminder for you from your friends from the coast. A week from today, make your plans to get to the annual Mendocino Volunteer Fire Department open house. It's next Saturday, the 10th, 11 a.m. to 3 p.m. They've got a barbecue and they've got fun activities for the family. They've got music from Secondhand Grass. We've shared all the information with you on social media and on the Coastline calendar at KOZT.com. They're going to be taking folks on fire truck rides once again, doing some demonstrations, and lunch is being provided as well as dessert. That's happening next Saturday. Again, Saturday, October 10th, 11 a.m. to 3 p.m., Mendocino Volunteer Fire Department's open house. A reminder from your friends from the coast.
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0: There's a new one from the Jayhawks. It's called Sanctuary Park, and this is the first thing we heard from it. New Jayhawks from the coast. Oh.

Beatles' Fool on the Hill, and Cream from the Coast, Dreaming. Rolling Stones with Lady Jane and New Jayhawks from their album Sanctuary Park. That was Keeping Our Heads Above Water. Mendocino County's FM, KOZT, Fort Bragg. Our friends just call us the Coast. I'm Kate. I'm sure glad you're here. Thank you for keeping me company. I got some more music for us. Right now, it's one from Noah Kahan from the Coast.

0: Jackson Brown, Dr. My Eyes, Tim Harden from the Coast, Misty Roses, and from Noacon, American Cars. And Kate reminding you that it is a free film Friday. There are more tickets for the Short Films program that is part of Kelp Fest. Short Films program, courtesy of Mendocino Film Festival and Coast Cinemas. We've got those tickets today on a free film Friday. So keep listening for another chance to win tickets. And congratulations to everybody who's got those tickets so far. And new music straight ahead.
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0: So they got back together to have some more musical fun. They had played together in the past, and they invited Jeff Tweedy to come and produce their next Trampled by Turtles recordings, and so in the process wound up having such a good time, they decided to record together one of Jeff Tweedy's songs. Here it is, Trampled by Turtles and Jeff Tweedy from the Coast.

There's no combination of words I can put on the back of a postcard. 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And our dreams, and they are made out of real things, like a shoebox.

0: Merci beaucoup. 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Thank you all so much. Mahalo nui loa.
1: That's Jack Johnson from the coast, from the End Concert set of recordings he released. That was Better Together. Grateful Dead doing Friend of the Devil. And from Trampled by Turtles and Jeff Tweedy together, Love is Everywhere. Beware.
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0: kind of got on a roll there, got a bit of a long set. Elton John, 60 years on from the coast, Van Morrison with Domino, Taj Mahal and the Phantom Blues Band doing Time from the Byrds, 8 Miles High, and the one from Phish that came from their album Joy, Kill Devil Falls. Speaking of devils, got one from Speak of the Devil coming up.
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0: Interesting article I ran across this week in Smithsonian. A good one for spooky season, which doesn't it feel like we're already into that? Yeah. Yeah, Halloween starts earlier and earlier every year. Devil's Bridges is the topic of the article. I'm sure you can find it yourself on your Smithsonian links, but Devil's Bridges seem to be pretty common in Europe. So this article is about a few of them. Actually, it's not just all devils. It's giants and demons and saints and dragons and devils that supposedly made these different landforms or natural bridges and the folklore in the areas around them. There's one in Wales, one in Northern Ireland, Switzerland, Germany, Spain. They cover these, and the folklore around those areas says that they were made by some supernatural force. Kind of interesting. Might give you some ideas for spooky season. Right here, we've got one from the album called Speak of the Devil. It's Chris Isaak from the coast.

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0: Peter Gabriel and Kate Bush teaming up on Don't Give Up. From the Kinks, Sunny Afternoon. And Don Henley from the Coast, A Last Worthless Evening.
1: 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We've got you covered. 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Heart of the Beast brings the wild, the dangerous, and the downright unpredictable, because humans needed another reason to be afraid of the woods. And Forgotten Island? 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Four movies, four excuses to get off the couch. 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
0: And Coast Cinemas, on the 12th of this month, will be showing those short films for Kelpfest. We've got that coming up on the 12th, and we've got those tickets today. It is a free film Friday, thanks to Mendocino Film Festival and Coast Cinemas. Keep listening for a chance to grab tickets to see those short films about the kelp forests along the California coast. And right here, let's listen to Buffalo Springfield from the coast.

smoking brandy blues, ragtime or whore. 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Cause music is more than the words used to pitch it. 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

0: Eric Bibb and Music, and Jethro Tull from the Coast with Nothing Is Easy, plus the one from Buffalo Springfield. That was Sad Memory. The Rotary World Polio Torch Relay is coming to the Mendocino Coast October 10th and 11th. The Coastal Relay kicks off Saturday at 10 a.m. in Fort Bragg, traveling along the Coastal Trail before continuing south to Mendocino. On Sunday, the torch travels through Point Arena and concludes its coastal journey in Wallala. Come out and be part of it. 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

0: The Wallflowers from the Coast, Jacob Dylan and friends on the soundtrack to the film I Am Sam, I'm Looking Through You. Subdudes did work clothes for us. From Talking Heads from the Coast, Once in a Lifetime, and Bruce Springsteen and the E Street Band, Counting on a Miracle. Hey, the Ukiah Library has their book sale going on this weekend. 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It starts at 4, goes to 7, and tomorrow it's 10 a.m. to 3 p.m. Look for the Ukiah Library book sale in the Coastline calendar at kozt.com if you'd like that information again. Also, locator available there and more information. A reminder from your friends from the Coast.
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0: This is another one that landed on a soundtrack. It's actually on an EP from Last of Us. Here's Pearl Jam from the Coast.

Tom Rush, Rockport Sunday. Rod Stewart from the Coast, An Old Raincoat Won't Ever Let You Down. And Pearl Jam, that wound up on The Last of Us on the EP. And the performance at the Ohana Festival by Pearl Jam of Future Days. Mendocino County's FM, KOZT Fort Bragg. Our friends just call us The Coast. Got a new one here. This is from an album called Embers to Ashes. This is new from Everlast, from The Coast.

0: That's Creedence Clearwater Revival, of course. CCR doing Lodi for us. Rolling Stones, Time is on My Side. And Everlast, he's got a new album called Embers to Ashes, and that's one of the songs from it. New Everlast from the Coast, Mistaken Identity. No mistake, you've been sitting for a while. Well, most of us have, anyway. And most of us need to get up and move. Got to be doing more of that. The risk for our health of sitting too much is pretty important and definitely in play for your heart, for your lungs, for your mind and body and heart and soul, all of your parts. 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And so this is the time of day we kind of prod each other to sit less and move more. Everybody Up is brought to you by Mendocino Coast Clinics.
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0: One of my favorite live albums ever is Waiting for Columbus from Little Feet. I thought we'd grab one to get started today because it's our Friday afternoon. Cut it loose. Everybody up and dance. Oh, all right. Do what you can in the situation you're in, but let's get up and get moving. Everybody Up starts right here with Little Feet from the Coast.

0: Be up today. Dave Mason in the middle, waiting on you, and Little Feet from the Coast with Oh Atlanta, that version from Waiting for Columbus. We do that every weekday afternoon. Three songs with tempo. The whole idea is to get us to be aware that we sit too much and have our interior alarm bells go off and remind us that when we've been sitting for a while, we need to get up and move. So Everybody Up happens weekday afternoons, brought to you by Mendocino Coast Clinics. Best care anywhere. And another set coming up on Monday afternoon in the 2 o'clock hour. And coming up here, 20th anniversary.
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0: When they were in the studio recording the album called Road to Escondido, they had, you know, friends that would stop by, want to say hi, want to listen a little bit. Some wanted to play. And this is a song that was recorded but not released when the album was originally brought out. And some of the friends that had stopped by did play on this one, John Mayer and Billy Preston, with J.J. Cale and Eric Clapton, 20th anniversary edition of Road to Escondido from the Coast.

That's Steve Winwood. He did that one at home, celebrating the anniversary of John Barleycorn Must Die, the album. He did a home recording, solo acoustic Steve, doing the title song. Up ahead of John Barleycorn, it was Paul

Simon. His was a demo version of Me and Julio, also solo kind of thing. That was from his release called the Complete Albums Collection, you know, the Rarities and B-Sides disc. B.B. King was in there with How Blue Can You Get, B.B. King from the Coast, with a song that he performed as one of the opening acts for the Rolling Stones on tour, the one that was recorded, the tour that was recorded for Get Your Ya-Ya's Out. And when the deluxe edition of Get Your Ya-Ya's Out was released, we got opening act material like that from B.B. And we started with the 20th anniversary edition of Road to Escondido, 20th anniversary of that work from J.J. Cale and Eric Clapton. And it includes some previously unreleased recordings made during the Road to Escondido sessions. That particular song also has John Mayer and Billy Preston as a part of the recording. That was Roll On. And I'm going to roll on out of here because it's time for me to turn you over to Hugh Connolly for this Friday afternoon. Don't move. 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Today is a free film Friday. More tickets coming up with Hugh for Coast Cinemas and the short films program for Kelp Fest, the North Coast Kelp Fest next weekend. And on Saturday, short films about the kelp forests off our shores. And that's what we've got tickets for here on a free film Friday. Congratulations to winners so far. Here comes Hugh Connolly. He's got more of those tickets. He's also got lots of music. I'm going to get out of the way and let him take the controls. Whatever else you're doing, try to do some good along your way. And please always be kind. Thank you. Allman Brothers from the Coast.

Now, it's Friday. It's a Friday. I want to sing it because it just feels so good. It's a Friday. And thanks for listening to Mendocino County's FM, KOZT Fort Bragg. Our friends just call us the coast. Hugh here with you, waving goodbye to Kate, thanking her for dropping us off right in front of my big old bag of music. So let us open it up, get ourselves started with a little drum snare intro brought to you by the fine folks playing with Bruce Hornsby from the coast.

0: You too, hallelujah, here she comes from the coast. Also in that set, James Taylor, Rainy Day Man, and Bruce Hornsby at the top of the set. Go back to your woods.
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0: All right, check this out. It's 1978. You're in the studio. You're playing songs for this album called You're Gonna Get It. And this one song doesn't quite make it. It's an outtake. Now, it's 2026. It's put on the Origins album, 1971 to 1978 box set, which offers this raw early look at Tom Petty's before that huge boost of fame. And if you're a huge fan, you know, you could hear the tinge in it, this early artifact, this early polished music of his. So, without further delay, oh, and by the way, it was released just this year, Origins. So here it is, a deep cut and kind of new music, kind of. Tom Petty and the Heartbreakers from the Coast.

0: Crosby, Stills, and Nash with Wasted on the Way from the Coast. Thunderclap Newman, Something in the Air, the Black Christian movie soundtrack. And at the top of the set was something that was released this year, but part of the 1971-78 Origins release, Tom Petty and the Heartbreakers with Parade of Loons. You know, they didn't release that track originally because Tom Petty felt that the tape was too distorted. So I guess that's what's good about all this technology. Could clean that up.
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0: 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And right here, let's start our next set with Simply Supertramp from the Coast.

0: Nick of Time gave us that album. Bonnie Raitt's Have a Heart from the Coast. And Beth Hart with Joe Bonamassa. Well, well. Supertramp was at the top of the set, and their song, Dreamer.
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0: Well, I do have another reminder from your friends from the coast. The Mendocino Volunteer Fire Department, as I've said, they're having an open house on October 10th. This will be a free barbecue lunch with fire truck rides, exciting demos, live music from Secondhand Grass. It's at the Fire Station 840 on Little Lake Road in Mendocino. So come on out, enjoy the open house by the Mendocino Volunteer Fire Department, October 10th from 11 to 3. That's a Saturday. That happens. 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Click on that very cool poster for more information. It's also on our Facebook page, The Coast KOZT. And that is a good reminder from your friends from the coast. And right here to start our next set from Never Too Late, Jim Queskin with Fiona Queskin from the coast.

from their self-titled 1978 album, Dire Straits, Down to the Waterline, From the Coast. Van Morrison also, Blue Money. And Jim Queskin with Fiona Queskin, Side by Side, from their album, Never Too Late. That came out just 2 years ago. And good afternoon. Hugh here with you. Camping out here in Studio A with my big old bag of music. And thanks for hanging out with me on Mendocino County's FM, KOZT Fort Bragg. Our friends just call us the Coast. You know, I have mentioned that today is a free film Friday. That's right. And a little bit later, I'll be giving away tickets, an opportunity for you to win tickets from your friends from the Coast, part of the Mendocino Film Festival's event, the short film called Exploring Kelp Forests Along the California Coast. This is going to be airing at Coast Cinemas on October 12th. And, you know, the Dredd and Rogelski gave away their pair of tickets, and I have yet to give away mine. So get ready for that. Again, thanks to the Mendocino Film Festival for this event. And, of course, your opportunity on a free film Friday to win tickets here with your friends from the Coast. And right here from an album, again, it came out 2 years ago, called Oh Brother. This is a killer little tune.

0: How many cool guitar sounds do you need? Two. The perfect combination there. And Eagles with Those Shoes from the Coast also. Bruce Springsteen and the E Street Band, Prove It All Night. And Dawes started the set with House Parties from the album Oh Brother, which came out 2 years ago. You know, I do want to mention that Bruce and friends will be part of the Saturday Night Superstars. That's right. And I believe I was at this show, a Bridge School benefit show, October 13th in 1986. It was raining. We had the garbage bags out, used them as ponchos. It was a good event. But it was an acoustic Bruce Springsteen and friends. What a show it was. We've got it for you tomorrow night for our Saturday Night Superstars, brought to you by the team of Bruce Fournier, financial advisor, and Sally Coppage of your hometown Edward Jones office on Ukiah Street in Mendocino, making sense of investing. It's Bruce tomorrow night for the Saturday Night Superstars. It starts at 9, and it's only here with your friends from the coast.
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0: The keyboard player for Genesis, Tony Banks, was one of the first to use the emulator. Now, that's a digital device used to make samples, and it came out in 1981. And a couple of years later, he used it. You see, Tony would record his bandmate, Mike Rutherford, as he was noodling around on his instrument. By the way, Mike is having a birthday today, according to the Coast Book of Days. And while he was jamming on his guitar, Tony would record it, play around with those samples to craft into a track. And that's how this song got developed. We were just improvising in the studio, and Mike was playing a bit on the guitar, and he was sampling these bits, and that's all. Here's Genesis from the Coast.

0: Jimmy Page and Robert Plant on the stage. That's the way. From the coast. Dave Matthews Band, Busted Stuff, the title track from the 2002 album. And one of their first top 10 hits in the U.S., and it set the stage for that huge success that the rest of the decade would have for this progressive rock group. I say that wiggling my fingers in the air. Genesis with That's All, 1983. And today, according to the Coast Book of Days, it's the birthday of Mike Rutherford. So happy birthday, Mike.
1: Are you prepared to survive and recover when the next big earthquake hits? On October 16th, join millions in practicing what to do during an earthquake. Drop, cover, and hold. Register at shakeout.org and be a part of the world's largest earthquake drill. This message is brought to you by Mendocino County Public Health.
0: Well, I'm a bit of a traditionalist. I like to ride a bicycle. I like to pedal. I like to put the energy out. I'm not a big fan of the electronic bikes because, A, no one obeys the laws on an electronic bike. So, therefore, they're already dangerous. And people who ride those, I've noticed, can be pretty irresponsible. Okay, enough of my soapbox. Enough of my, you kids get off my lawn. Okay, but look, the cool thing is at least bicycles are still cool. And this Saturday, the Coast Police Activities League will have a bike rodeo in the parking lot of the Fort Bragg High School. And this is for all coastal kids to learn bike safety, have a chance to win a new bike. And of course, there's a free lunch. So you could bring your helmet and your own bike to participate in the bicycle course. It's at the Fort Bragg High School this Saturday from 10 to noon. And you can get more information off our Coastline calendar at KOZT.com. It's under Bike Rodeo. That's a reminder from your friends from the coast. And from the album Other People's Lives, which is something I love to meddle in, I'll start this next set with Ray Davies from the coast.

0: Mr. Dylan and the Band with Forever Young from the Coast. Santana with his instrumental I Love You Much Too Much. And Ray Davies, Is There Life After Breakfast?
1: Oh, hey, welcome to gift wrapping.
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0: Well, I want to take you with me now. An extended set wrapping ourselves around this Friday, turning it into a Fry night, perhaps. So do that. Come with me right into my big old bag of music. Let's lay this one out, a special song to start this long set. Today, according to the Coast Book of Days, it is the birthday of Gordon Matthew Sumner. That's Sting. This song he covers from Jimmy, who was inspired by the Monterey Pop Festival back in 1967, saying that the atmosphere at the festival was as if he described his feelings was everyone was really flying and in a nice mood. And he felt like he could just fly away, which is why there's the word wing in the title. But here's his cover. It's Sting from the Coast.